bright blessed day, the dark say goodnight, and I think to myself,

Thank you, Tyrene. Thank you, ladies and gentlemen, for such a lovely audience as usual. It's a pleasure being on the bill with Claude Luther and all the boys. Pauline and their cats. Boys gonna take a little bow right quick, so give them a nice hand. Stand up, Billy Kyle, right there. Come on down. Buddy Catlin right there. Tyree Glenn right here. Eddie Shue right there. Jewel Brown right here. Danny Barcelona right here. The old Satchmo right here. Thank you. Thank you. Before we say goodnight, let's go in this last one now, everybody. Da-da-da.

In enterprise of Masukai, when there was any fighting, he led his regiment from behind, he found it less exciting. But when away his regiment ran, his place was at the Toro, that celebrated, cultivated, underrated nobleman, the Duke of Mazatoro.

And to evade destruction's hand, to hide they all proceeded. No soldier in that gallant batted half as well as he did. He lay concealed throughout the fall, and so preserved his laurel, that unaffected, undetected, well-connected body of the Duke of Mazatol.

that they would all be shot unless they never service. That hero hesitated not so marvellous in service. He sent his resignation in the first of all his morrow. That very knowing overthrow he

But I found that a reliance on my threatening appearance and a resolute defiance of marital interference and a gentle intimation of my firm determination to show what I could do to be wife and husband too was the only thing required for to make his temper supple, and you couldn't have desired a more reciprocating couple ever willing to be

to help unhappy commoners and add to their enjoyment, affords a man of noble rank congenial employment. Of our attempts we offer you examples illustrative. The work is light and, I may add,

0: sham colonels gazetted and second-rate aldermen knighted.
1: Yes, aldermen knighted.
0: Foundation stone laying, I find very pay. It adds a large sum to my making.
1: Large sums to his makings.
0: At charity dinners, the best of speech spinners, I get 10% on the taking.
1: 1/10.

0: I sit by selection upon the direction of several companies bubble.
1: All companies bubble.
0: As soon as they're floated, I'm freely banknoted. I'm pretty well paid for my...

0: night and my dinner,
1: and wine with her dinner.
0: I write letters blatant on medicines patent, and you any other you mustn't.
1: Believe me, you mustn't.
0: And while my complexion derives its perfection from somebody's soap, which it doesn't.
1: It certainly doesn't.